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How you love the things I hate about myself that no one knows. 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Oh, I'm a mess when I overthink the little things in my head. You seem to always help me catch my breath, but then I lose it again.

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1: Yeah.
0: Moving, doing it, you know.
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And better days are coming, better days are coming for you. So when the night feels like forever, remember what you said to me

0: 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Your music, your life.
1: I'm too sexy for my love. Too sexy for my love. Love's going to leave me.